out to be free. 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

Khan, Chaka Khan, Chaka Khan, Chaka Khan, Chaka Khan, let me rock it, let me rock Chaka Khan. Let me rock it, that's all I wanna do. Chaka Khan, let me rock it, let me rock Chaka Khan. Let me rock it, let me feel for you. Chaka Khan, what you tell me, what you wanna do? Do you feel

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You little demon in my storyline. Don't knock on my door and see.